0: 0244072 and 006 0244 072 and 006. Hello. Hello.
1: Hello, Papa. Yeah, hello, Papa. Grace and peace, my Lord.
0: Grace and peace, my son. Dum radio.
1: Patrick.
0: My one.
1: The
0: patrol.
1: Adomo kwa daddy.
0: What tra la bonita?
1: Patrol matra la bonita.
0: What tra open?
1: Patrol.
0: Me wura hu. When we say

0: the brother Eric. Why Eric?
1: Pacho Emia.
0: Where's Yamida?
1: Pacho Dabi.
0: Eric, why dance for him?
1: Pacho Dabi.
0: Brabi, whom you are. Ademiedi.
1: Pacho Majuadi.
0: Yeah, qua Simon. Yeah, fast Zenuka. Yes, he was Zenu Family Hospital.
1: That's
0: a part. Good. Hello. 0244072006. 0244072006. In your question, my, your first Zenu car. Yes, with Zenu Family Hospital. Hello. Hello. Hello. Hello.

0: 0244072006. Hello? Hello? Abusuafo, ye kwa shamai. Ye fa Zenu ka. Ye siwe Zenu Family Hospital. 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Hello?
1: Grace and peace, my Lord.
0: Oh, what to say?
1: I'm here doing.
0: Okay, sir, friend.
1: I'm here
0: doing. I'm here doing.
1: I'm here doing.
0: Yes, because me who is in house is here. Until I'm busy, I say do body as a crown. When I'm set. Where's Yamada? Me, baby, I'm worried to see her. My wish. Godfred, come on, you're not a problem, Godfred. Have you met?
1: No.
0: Where's Yamada? What down for me? What's the meadi? And that year, Friday, 2nd October 2026. So, we two voices in the clear. Mr. Pomobo, Brabby, whom you are playing, and son of 1 9 o'clock. Wajimiedi. Ashaiman. Zenu Family Hospital. What the old banner be bitching around here? Number where you're Miami number. Who do I shy my? Safer number we are. Oh, banner would refuse to be here for a number. Why? Medassi, Yami Kaun. Galibres is here. Oba. What? Medassi. 0244072006 0244072006 Aya Shaman Yako. Udua Shaman offer Zenuka. 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Signboard nothing. Not what frame number.

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0: 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Hello? Oh, Cassia Frey.
2: Pato, make a flip of Anko.
0: Of Anko Hayana. And you won't chia you. 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
2: Pato, say.
0: Won't chia, offer one chia. 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
2: This man is a pato Mr. Obit Mambo on Tia Soka Crash.
0: Who see grace and peace, my lord?
2: Hello?
0: Who see grace and peace, my lord?
2: Hello?
0: Who see grace and peace, my lord?
2: Please, grace, my lord.
0: Who see grace and peace, my lord?
2: Grace and peace, my lord.
0: Yeah, on Pacho
2: Huye.
0: Mimbusu asem kakra. 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

0: National United, the BBC, you, Mammy, and found the Sanya with you, sir, and found the school, and found the certificate, and found one warfare. No matter the kind of person we are by Fubet, I yell, and what you make us to go to school and we have a degree. As I saw, what Tosca, what Burmans, what would you promote? Who could have certificate? Now, so up to date, when you're doing your job. Certificate read at them.
1: Unya Jumanya.
0: What you see them? It was so a body or bow or wedding with yam.
1: Oh, and
0: I would tell my kuba ko stars, my kuba ko say 12. And the woman
1: to your
0: so for any packet to
1: any packet to a one munyam.
0: Oh, when you munyam brosho.
1: You packed it
0: now so.
1: Now
0: so.
1: We are fell through.
0: We are fell through.
1: Now or it's yam.
0: Now my minute time, my swear, that's the one
1: walk.
0: I wanna ya day.
1: I wanna dinner.
0: So for didn't ya? Obia, me patron ko wastas.
1: When
0: we nyam say, na wa nyen say, kan ye no anzo akoko to wan nyam o wetena kwa wo.
1: No aho.
0: Na so, na nim nyam ne nyina chi no, wa nyen say ama na ma saso. 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
0: 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Not just any part that said you would take beer
1: and
0: by four bell. No, no, Cassa Sajo. 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

0: a deep up with MP Patrick Open Spirit or any day. Choose one new Beba Dan. 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
1: This is what I'm doing.
0: You have been meeting your radio so suffer. What you say? Because I make a sense, it's a bit of Sagana so for you. Be a
1: good one. That's all for me, TNA, be on so any more of a social.
0: I've been doing that so person show. I saw about so I have a new crew. Menu trust it, tell what you say. Yeah, yeah, yeah, yeah, yeah, yeah. What you say?
1: I have a number.
0: You make a sense, it's a so for you now. Quite from a cast of the Russia. Will be in Sagas, better shoes, my body thing, and that you are the
1: other. One, I want him to come here, but I'm not to
0: you. You are also kind of the same thing. What you say? Let me part of my Ghana front, and I'm going to point that to my Ibia. Soon, soon.

0: Benigus
1: 0244
0: Agabus
1: 07
0: Agabus
1: 2006
0: Papa
1: Obipa one frame says see as of Afedia me focus on your life eh eh let me know black says see 0244
0: Agabus
1: 07
0: Agabus
1: 2006
0: Papa
1: so for the frame and kwasa me chief frame says see me no cast a life eh eh 0244
0: Agabus
1: 07
0: Agabus
1: 2006
0: Papa
1: 0244
0: Agabus
1: 07
0: Agabus
1: 2006
0: Papa
1: 0244
0: Agabus
1: 07
0: Agabus
1: 2006
0: Papa
1: so for yeah, Mr. Abri, where be you check? What is 0244
0: yet
1: 07
0: quite
1: 2 and a 006 number one fra and yadi a engage
0: a
1: bounce a wound yadi a woka fi ata miyana meka unwasu wacham it will be from me nene kasa sisi a life a wa em it is school boy
0: there
1: be pass a gana 40 a seno son se bibi wo wiyase wase ma minu kuta stars ma kwa kutuwa wansu a pong the stars wo kuta ni nina a wana ye deng a di amano ni naman sasu want to be
0: naman sasu or a kwa wo
1: ama
0: bosu wami a san
1: Abetoso, Ness, I have 12 months.
0: I have 12 months.
1: Now, one night a day, Edia Mano, midwives, and let you know where we are paid on Abacotua, we are paid on Abacotua, no, we are one Sisiati, and a Tim, and a Pedro Mukaka, and a Mautunko for Sebi, and a Mausisim Rafa, and a Supipacho. Babu, so my yes, I didn't know. So, by Funda with Jama, I mean it changed, you know, my minute to me. Babu, so now one night a day,
0: I am dying. Now, Sentinel for you,
1: Babu, say, John, say, bra. Well, who say, my men won with yam, no, my men who are fat, no, and ya while you win your juma, she got on the sun, nothing, no power, while you win yano. I fed you when you build, so what print for the jaw and want to be warm. And number two, and sent any food for me.
0: Say in the word you are
1: saying, in the word you are shrubby,
0: Nashe,
1: Nashe,
0: or Chiasia
1: for Ultra Hat Vision,
0: I am you.
1: First one, it will pin for
0: pin for.
1: So when you win yam,
0: or when you
1: my men are saying, Nama Sasso,
0: what's
1: Nama was swimming as Abatosso,
0: what's
1: my minute to be
0: warm.
1: Na wa de sabi e katane ni wo sabi ni wo sunsumu na wo hu se
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0: koko
1: owo tren sun
0: ene
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0: bibi
1: wo
0: ho chiasie
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1: who die you who should die na se sunsumu ni wa beda and no cross with yes when ya is
0: who
1: dream wa won ti ase we say we say appetite is never appetite is appetite is me me pato typhoid asthma special down so we say we say free
2: bottle bibia ni mo di so ni keke begum nipa ni wado ka no trinidad keke fashe bottle no kata bottle so fa kosi baby 3 days on ko bottle no e do 3 days out the ko bottle no wo ko probe kwene to na pine pipa ni da
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4: 39
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4: that's
3: right. Oh, mammy, why?
4: Only Ghana.
3: Emmy, ya. A bravo frame and all. A brady can't send Macomaco train at Jeremy. Wouldn't we say? Win him. Found Safu and him in Castle Joe. What do you have?
4: I don't see me from 2 minutes.
3: Fafa when him. Father, I'm in car 0244072006. Hey, I shall mind. Zenu. And when I yako anupay, if it's anupay 6 o'clock, and that yako, when you put your support, and shahalo. Hello.
5: Hello.
3: Open. You know what to say.
5: You want to
3: What to say?
5: What can I say?
3: You ready to let it cook a crown? A machine. Do me.
5: My
3: pleasure. But I'm not
5: here.
3: I'm not here. I'm not here. Grace and peace, my Lord.
5: Peace, my Lord.
3: What am I Dum radio, no mammy. You will be catching on. Dum radio, no. And there, da bay.
5: And there, if you are da.
3: Found seven cool for winning 5 times. On seven cool left. Da be. Shasi and a kind. Kind of dynamic to me.
5: 1, 2, 3, 4, 5.
3: A brother won't suffer when you 5 times, you know. And I ready be a many. No, can't send me a new channel. Wouldn't we say? One John Kennedy. Jolly Brabby woman. And you are the John Cameron at the Adua.
5: I am
3: so I look good, Jalibi, when we are on the pay. I send about 8 o'clock. When am I? And then you fear that. And then Friday. So we two voice in the clear. Jalibra office. Kennedy John. Wajim Yedi. And then you swallow it. And then you consultation. And then you 2nd October. So two voice in the clear. Make sure where the man to pay, Mr. John.
5: I don't.
3: What do you

0: Mesho when you why?
1: I do.
0: I shy my wolf, you say. 48. 48. And now, more baby, I'm to be. Mesho when you. Yamin Kaho. I shy my Zenu. Zenu Family Hospital. Uja Family Hospital, signboard, Nase. No, I frame a number. Hello?
2: Hello?
0: Masa, Ofra, no, I respect you. 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
2: I'm over Dum the Dada. I'm the Dada.
0: Oh, Casa Fre, eh?
2: I'm a Casa Fre, Tema.
0: What Tema, Haya?
2: Casa.
0: When you say, make you put secret.
2: Achan.
0: Men can't be being chill when I'm in trouble. Pompa,
2: the cabbage, me.
0: A brow frame, no.
2: Achan.
0: In the realms of their spirit, me whom call for 9.
2: Okay.
0: Go for say
2: 9.
0: Me whom call for 9, brand whom call for 9, and I'm beginning when I'm sure.
2: Okay.
0: Me who is so mean. One brother for saying Isaka.
2: I'm patching me out.
0: Dale Brabby, whom my brother, mammy, who say we are welder.
2: Hmm.
0: Near day.
2: I'm a Friday.
0: And a date, you say?
2: The second.
0: Brabi home.
2: Ati.
0: Nyame dong. Nyame a day.
2: Nyame dome.
0: Brabi home. Wano hola.
2: Ati. What I say?
0: Hola, hola, hola, nu.
2: Ati, mati.
0: Waji mi edi.
2: Waji edi.
0: Nyanu fuseni Isaka. Bra office be home yano pay. Bra.
2: Pachi yo.
0: Me das me bre. Hello. Yeah, kwa shama. Yeah, fa Zenu ka. Ni esi wo Zenu Family Hospital. Ubi abe tuma freme. Ena ye Friday 0244-072-006 Ube duwa shamai. Wafa Zenu ka. Nwesi we Zenu Family Hospital. Hello?
3: Hello.
0: Yes. Bye bye. Onye serious. Bye bye. Me you afri so. Udum radio na nwafre. Why?
3: Pacho medum.
0: Dabi. Me you afri so. 0244-072. Sese wabe fre radio. Me yep kwen. Me you afri so. Simple instruction. Unti mindi soa. Tobe bi damen freme. Hello. Hello.
4: Hello.
0: The patron, what is he?
4: Yeah, me alone, Donna.
0: What should I have, okay?
4: Kind of a baby, yeah.
0: The patron. What do you need to adjust our bar? Wouldn't we say a car? The agent, too.
4: Yeah, me, yeah.
0: Jolly brother, woman. Oma, Oma Fleming, you know, when I was a baby mobile. Omo Juan Frederick Ntu
4: Ya jamia papa mia
0: Wone me
4: Pacha de
0: Wa shameda
4: Minti udin po daji sene ya
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4: Ya na mi wa jan sene
0: Afi de na minka biu Mama wa no pa 8 o'clock wa chai 9 Jai bibia weye, ejanto, Mr. Frederick.
4: Yes, boss.
0: Bra officer no peya, when your direction no?
4: Uzi Zenu.
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0: 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Hello? Hello? Hello? Hello?
5: Hello?
0: Hello? Okasa ni mbakura.
5: Hello, good morning, Udifo.
0: Yancha, good morning, Waha. Ofra, we see grace and peace, my Lord.
5: Grace and peace, my Lord.
0: Grace and peace. Okasafre, eh?
5: That's from Kasafre Abeka.
0: Okasafre Abeka.
5: That's what I mean.
0: Yeah, Ashaima, yeah, Fazenu Ka, near Suizenu Family Hospital. Waba Hopping.
5: Me Patuani, Maba Hopping, Papanyan Kuponshila.
0: Ufia beka abama solo wa sama zenu.
5: Me patuan.
0: And their problem.
5: Papa, nama sering nami se me yale ya nami yale dahua minti min sore nanti nyari bikundi me chini sa nami nyaya sa nti blai te unkami ofa dropi dimi tumu edime bai rade adume bedri rade fa osu edjemi ene rade adum masori ame nanti ekumi mi maso. 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
0: Me patch all yale for how long?
5: Me patch on film you, and I mean to be so renanti.
0: Na, I didn't know, say.
5: Me patch on me for money, you and me to be sorry, and I'm to me from the adjudo.
0: Oh, for me, now, if you see, cut down in adjudo.
5: Adjudo.
0: Wouldn't you mean,
5: Baby,
0: who come back to be a dobeco?
5: Or the meco, I
0: would dip up on one dance here.
5: I know the four. That's why I'm a
0: man. Who couldn't jaw?
5: There be one yammy moo, one yammy moo. A brow didn't be drew on Oka and say, Tire did with his within Tim and my motomia. I give you a penalty, as you say, rather by Yaman, and Benny and Papa be a cosso kamakama.
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5: Be a cosso kamakama.
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0: 0244072 and 006 When your friend said, Bearman, you couldn't do one dance here. 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
8: hello
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7: 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One sister Mary.
8: Patron ania.
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8: Pache.
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8: Emia.
7: Waji miedi.
8: Pachai.
7: Weshi amida.
8: Devi.
7: Mary bihume.
8: Pachai.
7: Waji miedi sister Mary.
8: Majority.
7: And now your Friday, and now your 2nd October 2026. Drew me one son about 12 o'clock. Oh, why? Patrick. Now
8: I'm
7: done. Good. Hello? 0244072006. 0244072006.
9: Hello?
7: Hello? Hello?
9: Peace, my lord.
7: Me patron me akasa pen.
9: No, ele, daddy.
7: Ha?
9: Ene.
7: Dabi, si wa frem me da, sa ne me pese mi hu?
9: Ene, last year.
7: Last year, ou frem. Ah. Uluma, what is that?
9: Nyamela
7: do. Onsu e. Wa nyade o. Ure fi mi kura. Nsu ma bere o ho.
9: Me wo yare bo. Afina me bank ma batesh.
7: Me pa church ano pa bra office.
9: Okay.
7: Ano pa bra office. Nsabo twenya mi sira bebre.
9: Yo.
7: Want to learn French law. 0244072006 0244072006 Hello.
9: Hello.
7: Hello. Dum radio no. Dum radio no. Hey. Okay. Bye bye. Mami yon friso. Mami yon friso. Bye bye. Wa opeso ane me kasebi yon friend wa dum radio no. Hello.
9: Hello.
7: Yes.
9: Opa wede me interview na mati oni na mami flowy.
7: O friend wa tia grace and peace, my lord.
9: Grace and peace, my lord.
7: What to say?
9: Adumo, papa.
7: And then what's your young one?
9: That's the idea of moody new What is that?
7: What is here? The mra, yeah, the mrama, din.
9: Yeah, the mrama, the mrama, the
7: mrama. Ah, who can't take one? I'm a report to my IGP. Mra, no, you're fantastic. First,
9: Alpha, the mrama, the mrama.
7: What's so dire, okay?
9: Eh
7: bua me ka bi on so ana me ma boni we AC wo wa wo te se wo boya wo ya wo chest
9: me ti fele ji kakra sa
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7: 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Be kapre.
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10: Hello, grace and peace, my Lord.
7: Grace and peace, my daughter. Oka safre. Okay, Safi, I saw my hair.
10: But I'm sure no, you can see.
7: Pah,
10: you know, worry. I tell you, she's in a woman. Since you miss Abre, maybe few and now my acquaintance. You see, Minyam.
7: When you're my bosom, I say,
10: no.
7: What was it 10 years?
10: If I try.
7: Ya, yeah, what, dear?
10: If I try.
7: Wedding.
10: Mpachai.
7: Aswale bim.
10: Uromai.
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10: Mpachai.
7: Ana udu ukura ye wedu uromai for 10 years. Unye nsenda.
10: Mpachai, baby.
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7: Oba menche wizinu. Akwanchila medema okwa ye. Enenye nsenda ba wefure nya 4 months.
10: That's
7: my 4 months. Adana won't change one son where they are dancing.
10: That's what I say.
7: I didn't say.
10: Mipa
7: chan. Wajimye di?
10: Mipa majiwe di papa.
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7: Teme nkana abame nchen. Akwanchila medema wa uko yei. And then you send me 4 months.
10: My 4 months.
7: May the wish say we are sir.
10: Amen.
7: We are more your phone home by.
10: Amen.
7: May the wash for second to your phone home.
10: Amen.
7: When you uncle was showing when you met Tisano. Or maybe be uncle we are Pim. In the name of Jesus.
10: Amen.
7: 9 months here where we are the name dear, we saw a bany says, so we are the man 9 months and soon I will pepe.
10: Amen.
7: And with Jesus, demo.
10: Amen.
7: And a papa office. Why?
10: Gotcha,
7: man. Obawo, asho, nyame ni mwenye wate.
10: Amen.
7: Enye, grace and peace. 0244-072-006. 0244-072-006. Hello?
11: Peace, my lord.
7: Grace and peace, Mr. Kapi. Oya carpenter.
11: Gotcha.
7: Meno uwa nkoma. Ani avo?
11: Avo.
7: Unim. Oh, yeah, my brother, though. Why a carpenter do my pain?
11: Bacha.
7: I know now we are now set where Jay.
11: Me, that's where
7: you are. Winning me.
11: Me, Bahoo once.
7: Eh?
11: Bacha, Benani Pardos, and the Sunday Bacuno and Sana Wayne Ubaino.
7: How about Sunday?
11: Sunday,
7: the Obaho, when you should be able to talk to.
11: Nani
7: panidos na yapo ya na ujani. Ah, Sunday na ebosisi ni nani ndoso. Me pacho ene enya swale ene dubi eni ho ene ya consultation. Ene dubi eni ho ene ya enya swale. Sunday don't say ya swale denti ya na church ni doso. But another year, a 101, and no ba will be the last. Oba ya u rami office. Oba win ya 10 minutes in Ponau call, baby. Bra office near Ninkoma. Why?
11: But you.
7: Good. Yanko points out 0244-072-006. Sunday, dear. Yana ya solida. Aha, no ya solid pong. Intiana, a hoy giddy giddy. But another year, Mr. Office, who be whom is secret.
12: Hello.
7: Hello.
12: Good morning.
7: Dum radio no. Dum radio only penny in the casa. Haya casa. Oh, mama, chance you make cat corn. Hello? Hello?
13: Hello?
7: Hello? Yes.
13: None.
7: Fantastic. Okay, sir. Friend. Tishi, hey, Anna. What did you say? 17. Huh?
13: Pacha.
7: Now 70, didn't you know, friend? 70, then you're my minute. Pacha. Cut the corner of the park, just Yeah, poor mom pressure so soon. Now, 17 years ago. Oh, I know Pastor Lako down my Majiska, also over echo. Mom of pressure soon in Fremina. Allah, who are Hello? Hello?
14: Hello?
7: Yes. Okay, oh, radio need to my UFS. Why? Oh, radio need to bye bye. Bye bye.
14: Okay,
7: baby. Dabby, Medja. Medja, my UFS, so I saw it. Bye bye. Why? Ghana for pa. Eh? Where will Libya kiss you to that other? Libya and I want your boot to that other. What do you say?
14: She said yes.
7: Me who said we are penny into the man cartoon, nine person a cartoon, a buffon cartoon, so no. What brand when you're a penny to me now? Now, I send BSC. Now, ready send me one of Mr. Saki.
14: Yeah.
7: One of Mr.

0: 2444-072-006. 2444-072-006. Yɛ kwa shy man. Yɛ fa Zenuka. Ne yɛ si wo Zenu Family Hospital. Hello. Me patcho. Wo hɔ te sɛ?
1: Patcho me
0: nda. Adim fie sɛ?
1: Patcho 26.
0: 26 years. Wo so da ya wo kai?
1: If you want say you
2: patcho.
0: Wo so da ya wo kai?
1: Patcho.
0: Ma hu and send me you know one sister Mary Lai.
1: Patcho me.
0: So I look good gal be home and pay and son about 8 o'clock.
1: Mammy.
0: And your mammy, Miss Mensa.
1: Patrick.
0: And your name, Mary Lai.
1: Patrick.
0: So I look good, Galibi, homie. Brassi, see ya, Brabby, homie. Why? I'm late. Medassi, be brain. I wish you are for your quash, Shama, your first Zenu car near Sue Zenu Family Hospital. Hello? Hello?
3: Hello?
0: Grace and peace.
3: My Lord.
0: I want to say, oh, flowsy, grace and peace, my Lord.
3: Grace and peace, my Lord.
0: I want to say,
3: I'm not paying
0: your coin.
3: A question, man.
0: Men casting been to an amen chamber.
3: 1, 2, 3, 4, 5.
0: Cassia
3: 5.
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1: Pacho.
0: Tianianko.
1: Pacho, grace and peace, my Lord.
0: Grace and peace, what is it?
1: Pacho, yes, I do more.
0: Asembiasi, we are there with GRA.
1: The Pacho, be a secretary.
0: But I've been home, wouldn't we say? But I'm no one, come on. One is Mr. Gilbert.
1: Pacho, I mean.
0: None of Gilbert, quo.
1: Pacho, I mean.
0: But I office, why?
1: Yo, Pacho, you.
0: Tremika. 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

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Anka Samray, saying I will fear for, I bear you for iron war. Hey, Anka Samray, at the same. 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Anka Samray, me them seven umbra, and I came here. 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

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Or this year, Kokuramidia, and you're young and Kayan Yanko Pong. 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
0: Minia, say, what are you doing? Minia, when you have.

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I'm ready.

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What do you mean?

What's that? What's that? What's that? What's that? What's that? What's that? What's that? What's that? What's that? What's that? What's that? What's that? What's that? What's that? What's that? What's that? What's that? What's that? What's that? What's that? What's that? What's that? What's that? What's that? What's that? What's that? What's that? What's that? What's that? What's that? What's that? What's that? What's that? What's that? What's that? What's that? What's that? What's that? What's that? What's that? What's that? What's that? What's that? What's that? What's that? What's that? What's that? What's that? What's that? What's that? What's that? What's that? What's that? What's that? What's that? What's that? What's that? What's that? What's that? What's that? What's that? What's that? What's that? What's that? What's that? What's that? What's that? What's that? What's that? What's that? What's that? What's that? What's that? What's that? What's that? What's that? What's that? What's that? What's that? What's that? What's that? What's that? What's that? What's that? What's that? What's that? What's that? What's that? What's that? What's that? What's that? What's that? What's that? What's that? What's

Jesus, I want you to be. To be the Jesus.

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Or the car? 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

0: 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Commercial information, you have more now. Near listeners who's going to have to come up. I know you're in similar world, in similar world. I dream about Kufu team. Next Friday, Bojaya, second day of the new month, October, in the year 2006. Vidiane Michael, Kwabna Afferi Boafo, Fremi KB, the soul inspirer. I love Papa Party, hey, Onion Baby, Oza, I'm a Fidinada, hey, I enjoy. Your native high life music, Ogana ha. 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High life, bro. High life, more organic. Anyway, people are showing some more. Taxi driver be the answer about too many. Taxi driver be or the answer about too many. Must be in material for. NTN Fire Adventure and from Bobosama. One question, or say Yamasum any day. I'll see Mr. Kaby Yamasum cry any day. Yes, you may say. And I'm saying, hey, can I see my business media? Send me here so full. And also, but if you send me here so full, then I'm your GD name, your Christo name. I'm saying, oh, yeah, no crap.
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0: Now, some of us are me and saying, yeah, my son, and Casa, yes, someone is saying, and is saying, service of God, no, and only saying, yes, some yam is saying. And I'm saying, say, I then will be some question. I'm into the reason here. Oh, through that question, no, and they are mommy. I am random. I don't see Mr. KB, me, you'll be a manager, young couple hopper. Me a jiddy, my 5 years, Christo, Samacra, and my Jim Quan. Me farmer circle in Niagara. My quiet, sorry, I'm a taxi at Juma, may a weekdays. I'm yanning in Ukraine. A human and call you now saying. Bohom Paya, where one country by Yana May. Now, maybe realize it says Sundays, one particular Sunday be meant me and Qua sorry, and I miss all. And that question, I mean, from Femukakra. And I text you over to Nika. Or see, Mr. K. That Sunday in the sales are Maya in a Sinami and a Juada, Ebnada, Ukuda, Yawada, Bepin Fiada, and Mimindena. Sales are me and a Sa Sunday no. Tiana pack up my time, I made a pono. Me a sales, my uncle Jumi. The mamma who said, ah, a juma, my arm, my home pies, and your mamma, juman costs a memo. I said, Sunday, Anna. Into the following Sunday, one quasary, and all sounds we be on your sales, pa. Was what no yan is so found Crawford, your book could see your moa, sorry. Or found Crawford could see your moa, sorry. So Frank Crawford sa si omo asori Sunday ni fitiana pan sa omo ponya Crawford omo ni adia dia endro Sunday nyume na sales a we make you no nyasem ketwa it were na dwen so key fine madwuma na nko yie 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aso Sunday muda. And you saw them to be Kobe. But Sunday, pa, dear, me who say, ho, let me to be cash out ye pa. Every Sunday, be I'm so on a papa. But to not tears him, not my funk of four quasar, me funk of four drop your more sorry near the other day. Not me yet, you want me yet, you want me yet, you want us. It's your chance, so me. One day, Mohana, me near phone call. That's the one I can assure you. Then on the pastor. And on the castle of San, ah, okay, now, and I say, me who are sorry, not then. As well as Sundays, me who cry. And also, daddy, where they say, oh, me, I said, my boy, my name. But I said, you want to answer me a complaint. Say, I'm quite my customer, because you are mom pie, Christo, your money, your dross, you may be in a film. Me, boy, home pie, Nasa Sunday, si Marco, Marco, and nine, a couple one month, ya mean, sorry. Sunday, and so for make us out too. Sunday, and make us out a pa, funk, grow forward, your more quasars, you're more sorry. Pony, I'm going to move on, pony, I'm going to money, and the idea, so for me, yes, pa. Jamama try to come media no crap my boy go anu am me beba any kan kit kit bia me din wa sorry me se se manya me me se me beba internet software meba o se wanan software no ka change no nyame time ne Sunday no. 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client na e very disappointed but o ka chen so kwa sori ntontu me ye adwuma. Also, when I say can call by, and also if you're another client, ah man, I'm free. I'll be fine. Me family some time ago. Be fine. Now for your call, sorry. Also, damn, but you're not the minty member. Minty member, and the main call, sorry, the minty member. To a second, so I walk call, sorry. When I'm call, sorry, I know. Says when you're third call from a client. The client, I just say, also no fun Sunday. Fun to no call, sorry. No catch so panic. You, I'm fine. Now, ne baba, come on, I dear be with finty. And a panel yas on before yas, I saw not the new hospital. To say I need your tea, I could ask yes, we're fintino, near Mushino. It's a one or so, no, but fast knock, find you. Oh, yeah, no, cut a corner, no dimica, no so speedy up, no course, and a client in hole. No cotama codano. And no to be rushing at the new hospital. As if it is our honor and the core hospital, not quite a crew room. Into what you're late. Or you late to buy so quiet, so you time or check it time, not when we do hospital watch. I say, I saw the time this service near Nadi Yano, a trim. Now, hospital one, no, sister, and I, sir, my men and the banner, I condition acquaint in the air home to don't mean ya woo. Intina for Naquia, and she just swore hospital 1 year, or her time I was early to our sorrow. So, the honor of my medication was Senu or Seno, I won't make you some demands, and it's called the buyer and so to a senapa, Ocrescon home one of Bosia, na or the Bemano. Jo ho so no kai so no wa bua bua taita no anka wo de kokoma asori into the one you says can move far no the boy ma me ne bosia na sadi no ye no e ma o a doctor fo no gina so de e ye adwuma no tumi e save akola no a life into the ne time na no o we see nyina wo hospital wa na che say o ka so wo kwa so ndu asori ho ne ye share the grace ne che say asori ya pon into o ntima anko sa Sunday no so to 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the whole day was spending in hospital ne maame ne ne ba no to mo point here na one maame ne nya hu okosi maame ne e won fi na dia sent wantime an kwa sorry o se anwumre bokko na ne so for frere no ne 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